0: 22 horas, 8 minutos.
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2: But definitely,
1: baby, you know I need me some gold. Romance without finance just don't make sense.
2: It sure don't.
1: Mama, mama, please give up that gold. You so great and you so fine. You ain't got no money, you can't be mine. It ain't no joke to be stone broke. Baby, you know I'd lie when I say romance without finance is a nuisance.
2: You're not kidding, brother.
1: Please, baby, please give up that gold.

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0: Baby, you know I need me some gold. Romance without finance just don't make sense.
1: No kind of way.
0: Oh, my.

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Up the lazy river where the robin's on wakes to bright new morning as we loaf along. Blue skies up above, everyone in love. 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

0: Oh, you dog. 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Oh, the lazy river. 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Oh, you river.
1: Oh, you dog.
0: Oh, you river.
1: Look out there, Charlie Alexander. Swing out there on them iris, boy.

Okay. All of this music that we're playing for you is from our album called I Can See Your House From Here. And in case you want to buy it, it's on Blue Note Records. And first song is called, it's called You Speak My Language, the one we played first. And it's a blues, so you know what I'm talking about. And the song we just played is a composition of Pat's. That's called The Red One. And I think it's dedicated to his red guitar. You dig? I think so. And let's see. We're going to continue with a piece of mine called No Matter What.

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Fate had me playing in love with you as my sweetheart. Act one was where we met. I loved you at first glance. You read your lines so cleverly and never missed a cue. Then came act two. You seemed to change, you acted strange, and why I've never known. Honey, you lied when you said you loved me, and I had no cause to doubt you. But I'd rather go on hearing your lies than to go on living without you. Now the stage is bare, and I'm standing there with emptiness all around. And if you won't come back to me, then they can bring the curtain down.

0: El verdadero arte de recordar es prestar atención a la siguiente canción.
1: What we're gonna do right here is go back, way back, back into time, when the only people that existed were troglodytes, cavemen, cave women, Neanderthal, troglodytes. Let's take the average caveman at home, listening to his stereo.